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8: Light rain tonight with a low of 9. Regular rain tomorrow morning, but we do expect the sun later in the afternoon. Tomorrow's going to be a high of 17. Then Thursday will be mostly sunny, with a chance of showers throughout the day. Thursday's high, 13.
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11: Light rain tonight with a low of 9. Regular rain tomorrow morning, but we do expect the sun later in the afternoon. Tomorrow's going to be a high of 17. Then Thursday will be mostly sunny with a chance of showers throughout the day. Thursday's high, 13.
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7: Light rain tonight with a low of 9. Regular rain tomorrow morning, but we do expect the sun later in the afternoon. Tomorrow's going to be a high of 17. Then Thursday will be mostly sunny with a chance of showers throughout the day. Thursday's high, 13.
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1: There's a park I go to called Bear Oaks where it's not clothing optional. 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And honestly, you're there 2 minutes and you don't even notice the difference. 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You know, people think it's not okay. Therefore, you know, they react that way. 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
8: Light rain tonight with a low of 9. Regular rain tomorrow morning, but we do expect the sun later in the afternoon. Tomorrow's going to be a high of 17. Then Thursday will be mostly sunny with a chance of showers throughout the day. Thursday's high, 13.
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10: Light rain tonight with a low of 9. Regular rain tomorrow morning, but we do expect the sun later in the afternoon. Tomorrow's going to be a high of 17. Then Thursday will be mostly sunny with a chance of showers throughout the day. Thursday's high, 13.
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1: Hey, it's Frank, Drew. 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
1: 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I normally wouldn't call in, but there's a saying, it goes back 50 years, between a rock and a hard place.
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1: 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I haven't heard it for years. Oh, I enjoy your show.
2: Thank you so much. Till next time.
1: 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Yeah, talk to you later.
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4: Light rain tonight with a low of 9. Regular rain tomorrow morning, but we do expect the sun later in the afternoon. Tomorrow's going to be a high of 17. Then Thursday will be mostly sunny with a chance of showers throughout the day. Thursday's high, 13.
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4: Light rain tonight with a low of 9. Regular rain tomorrow morning, but we do expect the sun later in the afternoon. Tomorrow's going to be a high of 17. Then Thursday will be mostly sunny with a chance of showers throughout the day. Thursday's high, 13.
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1: Good morning, I'm Richard Coffin. Check your mailbox. The city says North Bay residents can expect their voter information letters to arrive soon. Once you get it, you're encouraged to keep it in a safe place, with officials saying it includes information needed to vote online, including a unique one-time use voting pin. Voting opens at 10 in the morning on October 15th and continues until 8 at night on October 26th. You can vote online using a computer, tablet, or smartphone and do not need to wait until Election Day to cast your ballot. If you need assistance or don't have a computer or internet, the city says computers and election staff will be available at City Hall in the lead up to October 26th, with a couple more locations on Election Day. Visit MyNorthBayNow.com for more information. Several issues were up for discussion as the Federation of Northern Ontario Municipalities recently held its final board meeting of the current municipal term. Those included safer highways, sustainable municipal funding, policing costs, access to health care, and the future of the forest sector. FNOM says highway safety remains a central issue, including advocating for 1117 twinning. Municipal financial pressures were another focus, including policing and fire service funding, infrastructure grants, and more. Officials also thanked outgoing board members Temiscaming Shores Deputy Mayor Danny Whalen and Sault Ste. Marie Councillor Sandra Hollingsworth, who are not seeking re-election. Outstanding alumni of both Canadore and Nipissing are being celebrated. Separate ceremonies were recently held by the college and university to honor graduates whose professional achievements, leadership, and contributions have made a lasting impact in their professions, communities, and chosen fields. Nine people were inducted into the Canadore Alumni Hall of Fame on the weekend, with Nipissing presenting five alumni with awards last Thursday. You can learn more about them at MyNorthBayNow.com. This is Fire Prevention Week, and city fire officials want you to take action to reduce risks with lithium-ion batteries, adding they've been linked to several fires across Ontario in recent years. Officials say increased fire risks are often associated with batteries that are not certified by Canadian agencies, are charged using incompatible chargers, are used in devices they weren't intended to, and more. Fire Chief Jason Whiteley says when used improperly or damaged, overcharged, or exposed to extreme temperatures, these batteries can overheat and catch fire or explode. He says the fires grow very quickly and can be a significant challenge for fire departments to extinguish. And Franco Cite's annual food drive in support of the West Nipissing Food Bank takes place today. Residents are encouraged to place non-perishable items in a bag or box in a visible area outside their door before 4 this afternoon, with volunteers then collecting the donations from 4 to 8. If your household is missed, donations can be brought to the school during school hours. Last week in North Bay, nearly 10,300 pounds of food and $450 were collected by West Ferris Secondary students. Over 100 people took part, with the donations delivered to the North Bay Food Bank.
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2: 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Lawson Voodoos lost 4-1 to the Sioux Thunderbirds yesterday at the NOJHL Showcase in Sudbury. Voodoos are playing again this afternoon. It's a 1:40 puck drop against St. Andrews College. Toronto's Austin Matthews scored in overtime as the Maple Leafs came back from a 3-goal deficit, defeating the Nashville Predators 5-4 last night. In other action, we saw the Carolina Hurricanes beat the Montreal Canadiens 6-4, and the Detroit Red Wings skated to a 5-3 win over the Ottawa Senators. And in Major League Baseball playoff action, the San Diego Padres avoided elimination with a 4-3 victory over the Milwaukee Brewers, while the LA Dodgers beat the Atlanta Braves 3-1, taking a 2-1 lead in that series.
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2: We do have a cloudy morning, but we do get some sunshine this afternoon, as well as a possibility of showers. Going to be a high of 17. Drops to a low of 6 tonight as we get a mix of clear and cloudy, but then the sun returns tomorrow with a high of 13. 6:05, it is 13 degrees. Good morning.
3: 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Happy Thanksgiving from Max Propane on Franklin. Gather, grill, and feast. 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

You know it's fall when everyone has a fake cigarette. Though it is 2026, so maybe I should start saying fake vape. Washboard Union, I run on country. 90.5, it is 6:12 in the morning. My name is Drew, covering for Kevin today. And we are, it's a decent morning. But yesterday was so frosty. Kids had gone off to school by 8 o'clock, and you take your first steps into that crisp morning air, and you say out loud, you can see it's getting colder outside. And that's because right in front of you, kids are walking to school, putting two fingers up to their mouth, pretending to smoke because the air was cold enough you could see your breath. But as you say that, your wife's looking directly at the vehicle, looking at the frost on the windshield, because to her, that's the indicator of colder weather, having to scrape things off of the frost. Makes sense, absolutely. But what's yours? What's your indication that we are consistently getting colder weather? 472-2324. As you think about that, and as you wake up, let's enjoy some Trisha Yearwood here on CFCH.

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19: Starts off cloudy this morning, but we do get a bit of sunshine this afternoon, as well as possible showers. It's going to be a high of 17. Tonight drops to a low of 6. We do get a mix of clear and cloudy, but then the sun will return on Thursday with a couple clouds, and it's going to be a high of 13. 6:24, it is 12 degrees. 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
20: Good morning, Drew. This is Tina from Tostick.
19: Hey, Tina, how's it going?
20: It is amazing. It's such a beautiful day. It's going to be a nice day for a drive.
19: I agree. What can I do for you this fine day?
20: So my indication that the days are getting cooler is that it's time to take the air conditioner out so I can leave the windows open at night.
19: Oh, yes. Actual air instead of processed cool air is just so much better.
20: Absolutely. Can I ask a favor?
19: What would you like?
20: I would love if you would play Brooks and Dunn, My Maria, as a happy birthday wish to one of our drivers, B.
19: Absolutely. I could absolutely do that for you, Tina.
20: You're amazing. Thank you so much.

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1: Good morning, I'm Richard Coffin. North Bay residents can expect their voter information letters to arrive soon. The city says the letters are in the mail. Once you get it, you're encouraged to keep it in a safe place, with officials saying it includes information needed to vote online, including a unique one-time-use voting pin. Voting opens at 10 in the morning on October 15th and continues until 8 at night on October 26th. You can vote online using a computer, tablet, or smartphone and do not need to wait until Election Day to cast your ballot. If you need assistance or don't have a computer or internet, the city says computers and election staff will be available at City Hall in the lead-up to October 26th, with a couple more locations on Election Day. Visit MyNorthBayNow.com for more information. Several issues were up for discussion as the Federation of Northern Ontario Municipalities recently held its final board meeting of the current municipal term. Those included safer highways, sustainable municipal funding, policing costs, access to health care, and the future of the forest sector. FNOM says highway safety remains a central issue, including advocating for 1117 twinning. Municipal financial pressures were another focus, including policing and fire service funding, infrastructure grants, and more. Officials also thanked outgoing board members Temiscaming Shores Deputy Mayor Danny Whalen and Sault Ste. Marie Councillor Sandra Hollingsworth, who are not seeking re-election. Outstanding alumni of both Canadore and Nipissing are being celebrated. Separate ceremonies were recently held by the college and university to honor graduates whose professional achievements, leadership, and contributions have made a lasting impact in their professions, communities, and chosen fields. Nine people were inducted into the Canadore Alumni Hall of Fame on the weekend, with Nipissing presenting five alumni with awards last Thursday. You can learn more about them at MyNorthBayNow.com. This is Fire Prevention Week, and city fire officials want you to take action to reduce risks with lithium-ion batteries, adding they've been linked to several fires across Ontario in recent years. Officials say increased fire risks are often associated with batteries that are not certified by Canadian agencies, are charged using incompatible chargers, are used in devices they weren't intended to, and more. Fire Chief Jason Whiteley says when used improperly or damaged, overcharged, or exposed to extreme temperatures, these batteries can overheat and catch fire or explode. He says the fires grow very quickly and can be a significant challenge for fire departments to extinguish. And Franco Cite's annual food drive in support of the West Nipissing Food Bank takes place today. Residents are encouraged to place non-perishable items in a bag or box in a visible area outside their door before 4 this afternoon, with volunteers then collecting the donations from 4 to 8. If your household is missed, donations can be brought to the school during school hours. Last week in North Bay, nearly 10,300 pounds of food and $450 were collected by West Ferris Secondary students. Over 100 people took part, with the donations delivered to the North Bay Food Bank.
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2: Country 90.5 Sports. Wasson Voodoos lost 4-1 to the Sioux Thunderbirds yesterday at the NOJHL Showcase in Sudbury. Voodoos are playing again this afternoon against St. Andrews College. Puck drop is 140. Toronto's Austin Matthews scored in overtime as the Maple Leafs came back from a 3-goal deficit, defeating the Nashville Predators 5-4 last night. In other action, the Carolina Hurricanes beat the Montreal Canadiens 6-4, and the Detroit Red Wings skated to a 5-3 win over the Ottawa Senators. And in baseball playoff action, the San Diego Padres avoided elimination after a 4-3 victory over Milwaukee, and the LA Dodgers beat the Atlanta Braves 3-1, taking a 2-1 lead in their series.
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2: We've got a cloudy sky this morning and possible showers this afternoon, but expect to see the sun as well. It's going to be a high of 17. Tonight will be a mix of clear and cloudy, drops to a low of 6, and it'll be a mix of sun and cloud tomorrow. Small chance of showers, high of 13. At 6:35, we're at 12 degrees.
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0: is a top 10 hit in Canada. The James Barker Band's After Dark here on 90.5 CFCH. My name is Drew, and I hope that you enjoy the top country songs in Canada because we've got a show dedicated to the 30 best. The Cross Canada Country Countdown happens every weekend, and it starts Saturday at 9 at number 30. Kate will then go all the way to number 1, and maybe Stella Lefty will still be there. It's been a month. Stella Lefty's Boston has been number 1 for about a month and change, and I don't know if that's going to change. It's possible. We'll have to listen this weekend to find out because Kate, of course, is our host who not only counts down the songs, but gives us some stories behind our favorite artists, goes back in time to some classics that we thoroughly enjoy, and highlights the future of country music. It's 3 hours of the best that we can provide to you. It's the Cross Canada Country Countdown here on 90.5 CFCH. And after this, we're going to hear the number 2 song. It's just below Stella Lefty's Boston. We'll be right back.
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4: Mix of sun and cloud today with possible showers. It's going to be a high of 17. Tonight, no chance of showers. It's actually just going to be a mix of clear and cloudy. It's going to be a low of 6. And then, sun and cloud again tomorrow with a small chance of showers. High 13. 651. It's 12 degrees.
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Nothing activates your parental senses quite like a child running with a creature in their hands. Megan Maroney's 6 months later on 90.5. My name is Drew. It is 6:55, and I'm wondering if you were one of the kids that was catching frogs growing up.

0: while a kid is scream laughing. They were so proud of themselves. Honestly, at that point, you may as well have the wet wipes at the ready and hope they don't put the squirrel in their mouth.
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1: Good morning, I'm Richard Coffin. Check your mailbox. The city says North Bay residents can expect their voter information letters to arrive soon. Once you get it, you're encouraged to keep it in a safe place, with officials saying it includes information needed to vote online, including a unique one-time use voting pin. Voting opens at 10 in the morning on October 15th and continues until 8 at night on October 26th. You can vote online using a computer, tablet, or smartphone and do not need to wait until Election Day to cast your ballot. If you need assistance or don't have a computer or internet, the city says computers and election staff will be available at City Hall in the lead up to October 26th, with a couple more locations on Election Day. Visit MyNorthBayNow.com for more information. Several issues were up for discussion as the Federation of Northern Ontario Municipalities recently held its final board meeting of the current municipal term. Those included safer highways, sustainable municipal funding, policing costs, access to health care, and the future of the forest sector. FNOM says highway safety remains a central issue, including advocating for 1117 twinning. Municipal financial pressures were another focus, including policing and fire service funding, infrastructure grants, and more. Officials also thanked outgoing board members Temiscaming Shores Deputy Mayor Danny Whalen and Sault Ste. Marie Councillor Sandra Hollingsworth, who are not seeking re-election. Outstanding alumni of both Canadore and Nipissing are being celebrated. Separate ceremonies were recently held by the college and university to honor graduates whose professional achievements, leadership, and contributions have made a lasting impact in their professions, communities, and chosen fields. Nine people were inducted into the Canadore Alumni Hall of Fame on the weekend, with Nipissing presenting five alumni with awards last Thursday. You can learn more about them at MyNorthBayNow.com. This is Fire.

0: Prevention Week and city fire officials want you to take action to reduce risks with lithium-ion batteries, adding they've been linked to several fires across Ontario in recent years. Officials say increased fire risks are often associated with batteries that are not certified by Canadian agencies, are charged using incompatible chargers, are used in devices they weren't intended to, and more. Fire Chief Jason Whiteley says when used improperly or damaged, overcharged, or exposed to extreme temperatures, these batteries can overheat and catch fire or explode. He says the fires grow very quickly and can be a significant challenge for fire departments to extinguish. And Franco Cite's annual food drive in support of the West Nipissing Food Bank takes place today. Residents are encouraged to place non-perishable items in a bag or box in a visible area outside their door before 4 this afternoon, with volunteers then collecting the donations from 4 to 8. If your household is missed, donations can be brought to the school during school hours. Last week in North Bay, nearly 10,300 pounds of food and $450 were collected by West Ferris Secondary students. Over 100 people took part, with the donations delivered to the North Bay Food Bank.
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2: 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Pwasan Voodoos lost 4-1 to the Sioux Thunderbirds yesterday at the NOJHL Showcase in Sudbury. The Voodoos will play again this afternoon at 1:40 against St. Andrews College. Toronto's Austin Matthews scored in overtime as the Maple Leafs came back from a 3-goal deficit to defeat the Nashville Predators 5-4 last night. In other action, the Carolina Hurricanes beat the Montreal Canadiens 6-4, and the Detroit Red Wings skated to a 5-3 win over the Ottawa Senators. And in baseball, the playoffs, the San Diego Padres avoided elimination. They had a 4-3 victory over Milwaukee. And the LA Dodgers beat the Atlanta Braves 3-1, taking a 2-1 lead in their series.
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2: Still dark outside and cloudy, and there's possible rain this morning. But I will tell you, we will get the sun later this afternoon, as well as possible showers. It's a high of 17. Tonight, it's going to be a mix of clear and cloudy, drops to a low of 6. And then tomorrow, sun and cloud with a high of 13. At 7:03, it's 12 degrees.
3: 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Happy Thanksgiving from Max Propane on Franklin. Gather, grill, and feast. They've got what you need.

0: Did anyone else hear that loud crack of thunder, or was that just here downtown North Bay? Ha! 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But let's not focus on that. 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
2: Jinx, now you owe me a soda. 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
6: That's awesome, man.
0: That was awesome. Hopefully the weather does not deter people from visiting Parker's, your independent grocer. 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So the North Bay Food Bank was at Sobeys yesterday collecting for the season, and they are joined, of course, by the North Bay Professional Firefighters. They're doing it again today from 10 until 5. 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They have a few items that they are looking for, like brown beans, Kraft dinner, peanut butter, and crackers. But if you want to ask them yourself, this is what I recommend, because the food bank people are always so kind. If you go to them and just say, hey, what can I get you? Then you go into the grocery store, you pick up what they need, and you help fill that fire truck. Again, that's from 10 until 5 today. Today's awesome thing of the day is the Fill the Fire Truck at Parker's, your independent grocer. And to highlight this event, I wanted to play one of my favorite songs from Johnny Reed. This is Fire It Up on CFCH.

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0: I'd say we have a little bit of news here in North Bay. Actually, in Northern Ontario. That was Lone Star on 90.5 CFCH. Earlier, I had mentioned offhand that there was this loud crack of thunder on Main Street. Like, real, the light was so bright, and you could feel the rumbling in your toes. Mentioned that, and then I went over to our text line, 472-2324. Apparently, people could hear that in Sunridge. We got a report that Sunridge is getting a lot of lightning at the moment. Corbeil and Callender also heard that loud crack of thunder. It is a wild way to start the day. Who needs an alarm clock when you've got this going on outside? Ketri FM, this is Drew. What's your name?
1: Angela.
0: Good morning, Angela. What can I do for you today?
1: I just wanted to let you know, you did hear thunder. It's thundering in Powassan also.
0: Okay, because at first I thought it was like a flash of a camera, and then like the whole building rumbled.
1: Yeah, I thought maybe it was some log trucks going by again.
0: Yeah, exactly. I was not expecting any thunder today.
1: No, like yesterday it was -2 or -3.
0: Yep.
1: Today it is +13.
0: What is Northern Ontario weather, really?
1: It's whatever happens to be out there.
0: It's a roll of the dice, truly.
1: Roll of the dice. Snow today, rain tomorrow, sunny maybe the next day. Take it as it comes.
0: Exactly. Who knows? We might get hail tomorrow.
1: Yeah, maybe.
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0: So as I mentioned earlier, apparently there's thunder happening. Received a text, actually, from Nicole, who says they're on their way into North Bay from Highway 11 North, and they're watching the lightning show. Apparently, it's pretty crazy up there. We only had the one major crack of thunder here on Main Street, but apparently there's something going on just north of town, and in Corbeil, and in Callender, and in Sunridge, and in Powassan. So thunder is on the weather report today. If I am to trust our thing here, it's supposed to let up, and we get sunshine this afternoon. Fingers crossed. Going to be a high of 17. Tonight, mix of clear and cloudy as it drops to a low of 6. And then we've got another mix of sun and cloud on Thursday with a high of 13. 722, there's thunder, there's rain, it's 12 degrees.
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1: Good morning, I'm Richard Coffin. North Bay residents can expect their voter information letters to arrive soon. The city says the letters are in the mail. Once you get it, you're encouraged to keep it in a safe place, with officials saying it includes information needed to vote online, including a unique one-time use voting pin. Voting opens at 10 in the morning on October 15th and continues until 8 at night on October 26th. You can vote online using a computer, tablet, or smartphone and do not need to wait until Election Day to cast your ballot. If you need assistance or don't have a computer or internet, the city says computers and election staff will be available at City Hall in the lead-up to October 26th, with a couple more locations on Election Day. Visit MyNorthBayNow.com for more information. Several issues were up for discussion as the Federation of Northern Ontario Municipalities recently held its final board meeting of the current municipal term. Those included safer highways, sustainable municipal funding, policing costs, access to health care, and the future of the forest sector. FNOM says highway safety remains a central issue, including advocating for 1117 twinning. Municipal financial pressures were another focus, including policing and fire service funding, infrastructure grants, and more. Officials also thanked outgoing board members, Temiscaming Shores Deputy Mayor Danny Whalen and Sault Ste. Marie Councillor Sandra Hollingsworth, who are not seeking re-election. Outstanding alumni of both Canadore and Nipissing are being celebrated. Separate ceremonies were recently held by the college and university to honor graduates whose professional achievements, leadership, and contributions have made a lasting impact in their professions, communities, and chosen fields. Nine people were inducted into the Canadore Alumni Hall of Fame on the weekend, with Nipissing presenting five alumni with awards last Thursday. You can learn more about them at MyNorthBayNow.com. This is Fire Prevention Week, and city fire officials want you to take action to reduce risks with lithium-ion batteries, adding they've been linked to several fires across Ontario in recent years. Officials say increased fire risks are often associated with batteries that are not certified by Canadian agencies, are charged using incompatible chargers, are used in devices they weren't intended to, and more. Fire Chief Jason Whiteley says when used improperly or damaged, overcharged, or exposed to extreme temperatures, these batteries can overheat and catch fire or explode. He says the fires grow very quickly and can be a significant challenge for fire departments to extinguish. And Franco Cite's annual food drive in support of the West Nipissing Food Bank takes place today. Residents are encouraged to place non-perishable items in a bag or box in a visible area outside their door before 4 this afternoon, with volunteers then collecting the donations from 4 to 8. If your household is missed, donations can be brought to the school during school hours. Last week in North Bay, nearly 10,300 pounds of food and $450 were collected by West Ferris Secondary students. Over 100 people took part, with the donations delivered to the North Bay Food Bank.
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4: 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Boisson Voodoos lost 4-1 to the Sioux Thunderbirds yesterday at the NOJHL Showcase. This was happening in Sudbury. Voodoos are going to be playing again this afternoon at 1:40 against St. Andrews College. Toronto's Austin Matthews scored in overtime as the Maple Leafs came back from a 3-goal deficit to defeat the Nashville Predators 5-4 last night. In other action, we saw the Detroit Red Wings skate to a 5-3 win over the Ottawa Senators, and the Carolina Hurricanes beat the Canadiens 6-4. And in MLB playoff action, we have the San Diego Padres avoiding elimination after a 4-3 victory over the Milwaukee Brewers, and the LA Dodgers beat the Atlanta Braves 3-1, taking a 2-1 lead in their series.
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4: So I took a look at the radar map because we've been hearing about thunderstorms all over the community. Callander, Sunridge, Powassan. Apparently the rain is very heavy in Corbeil along with the thunder. And as I'm looking at the map, we should be wrapping this up. It says that about 740, 745 will be out of the range of the storm. So at least we have that to look forward to. And we do have a mix of sun and cloud today. 60% chance of showers, high 17. Tonight, there's not a risk of showers. It's just clear and cloudy with a low of 6. And then it's another sun and cloud day tomorrow with a high of 13. 736, we are still dealing with the rain and the thunder. It is 12 degrees. You'll forgive me if I play a special song for this occasion. Luke Bryan, Rain is a Good Thing on Country.

0: One of my newfound joys of the Halloween season are the biologically dubious skeletons. Braden King, We Got Beer on 90.5. You're driving in with Drew at 7:42, and I'm wondering if you've started decorating for Halloween. Perhaps you're waiting till, you know, we're closer to the 31st. It is only October 7th. But my wife and I are keeping our eyes open at the store, seeing if there's anything fun to add to the Halloween box. But one thing she absolutely refuses to buy are the animal skeletons that make no sense. Sometimes you'll see a spider skeleton on the shelf. Spiders don't have skeletons. They have exoskeletons, right? The bones are on the outside. Then you got the cat skeletons, which aren't as bad, but cats don't have bones in their tails or ears. But the other day we saw the most egregious one yet, an octopus skeleton. You could hear my wife rolling her eyes. Do you have a Halloween pet peeve? Something small that bothers you about the spooky season? 472-2324. One of these days, I'm just going to buy a skeleton scorpion and put it in the house just to mess with her.
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0: Shaboozy showing his love for a cowgirl, and maybe there's a cowgirl in your life who deserves recognition. My name is Drew for 90.5 CFCH. Doesn't have to be the cowgirl, could be a cowboy, cow person. Doesn't matter. All that matters is that they're kind, that they do something for you, the community, the neighborhood, whatever. Because the Wolves Den, home to Tim Hortons Kindness Cruiser, is for all. 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We want to give them a care package to just say you're appreciated. It's our way of saying thank you. We want to help you give that appreciation to someone. So if you have a person in mind, someone at work who brightens your day, a neighbor who does something special for you every morning, or perhaps even a member of your family who's been with you through thick and thin, nominate them at MyNorthBayNow.com. 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
0: The sky is starting to open up here in downtown North Bay. Hopefully it's the same all around, especially in Bonfield. Boy, Bonfield got hit hard with the thunder and the rain. But we are expecting a mix of sun and cloud for this afternoon, high 17. Now, tonight will be a clear sky. Some clouds will be up there. It's a low of 6. And then we've got another mix of sun and cloud tomorrow with a high of 13. At 7:54, it's 12 degrees.
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1: Good morning, I'm Richard Coffin. Check your mailbox. The city says North Bay residents can expect their voter information letters to arrive soon. Once you get it, you're encouraged to keep it in a safe place, with officials saying it includes information needed to vote online, including a unique one-time use voting pin. Voting opens at 10 in the morning on October 15th and continues until 8 at night on October 26th. You can vote online using a computer, tablet, or smartphone and do not need to wait until Election Day to cast your ballot. If you need assistance or don't have a computer or internet, the city says computers and election staff will be available at City Hall in the lead up to October 26th, with a couple more locations on Election Day. Visit MyNorthBayNow.com for more information. Several issues were up for discussion as the Federation of Northern Ontario Municipalities recently held its final board meeting of the current municipal term. Those included safer highways, sustainable municipal funding, policing costs, access to health care, and the future of the forest sector. FNOM says highway safety remains a central issue, including advocating for 1117 twinning. Municipal financial pressures were another focus, including policing and fire service funding.

0: infrastructure grants, and more. Officials also thanked outgoing board members, Temiscaming Shores Deputy Mayor Danny Whalen and Sault Ste. Marie Councillor Sandra Hollingsworth, who are not seeking re-election. Outstanding alumni of both Canadore and Nipissing are being celebrated. Separate ceremonies were recently held by the college and university to honor graduates whose professional achievements, leadership, and contributions have made a lasting impact in their professions, communities, and chosen fields. Nine people were inducted into the Canadore Alumni Hall of Fame on the weekend, with Nipissing presenting five alumni with awards last Thursday. You can learn more about them at MyNorthBayNow.com. This is Fire Prevention Week, and city fire officials want you to take action to reduce risks with lithium-ion batteries, adding they've been linked to several fires across Ontario in recent years. Officials say increased fire risks are often associated with batteries that are not certified by Canadian agencies, are charged using incompatible chargers, are used in devices they weren't intended to, and more. Fire Chief Jason Whiteley says when used improperly or damaged, overcharged, or exposed to extreme temperatures, these batteries can overheat and catch fire or explode. He says the fires grow very quickly and can be a significant challenge for fire departments to extinguish. And Franco Cite's annual food drive in support of the West Nipissing Food Bank takes place today. Residents are encouraged to place non-perishable items in a bag or box in a visible area outside their door before 4 this afternoon, with volunteers then collecting the donations from 4 to 8. If your household is missed, donations can be brought to the school during school hours. Last week in North Bay, nearly 10,300 pounds of food and $450 were collected by West Ferris Secondary students. Over 100 people took part, with the donations delivered to the North Bay Food Bank.
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2: 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Poisson Voodoos lost 4-1 to the Sioux Thunderbirds yesterday at the NOJHL Showcase in Sudbury. Voodoos will play again this afternoon, 1:40 p.m., against the St. Andrews College. Toronto's Austin Matthews scored in overtime as the Maple Leafs came back from a 3-goal deficit, defeating the Nashville Predators 5-4 last night. In other action, the Carolina Hurricanes beat the Montreal Canadiens 6-4, and the Detroit Red Wings skated to a 5-3 win over the Ottawa Senators. And in MLB playoffs, we saw the San Diego Padres avoid elimination last night with a 4-3 victory over Milwaukee. We also saw the LA Dodgers beat the Atlanta Braves 3-1, taking a 2-1 lead in their series.
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2: Things seem to have calmed down in the area. We're now getting our mix of sun and cloud with a high of 17 today. Tonight will be a mix of clear and cloudy with a low of 6. And you're never going to believe this. Tomorrow's a mix of sun and cloud, but this time it's a high of 13. 8:04, it's 12 degrees.
3: 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Happy Thanksgiving from Max Propane on Franklin. Gather, grill, and feast. They've got what you need.

0: What is this? With Kevin O.
1: I am not Kevin O, but I have our What Is This question of the day based off of something that happened to me recently. Came home one day to discover something had changed. My neighbor had done something to my home, and it was greatly appreciated. So with that in mind, I looked up, I found a survey, and I got an answer. So how's about we play a game? 38% of people say they've done this nice thing for a neighbor without ever telling them. I'll say again. 38% of people say they've done this nice thing for a neighbor without ever telling them. What is this?
0: Think you've got it figured out?
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has to be the perfect song to start the day, right? Leanne Rimes, One Way Ticket, Because I Can, on 90.5 CFCH. I'm going to have to guide a few people down the right path, but I will say, let me count. 1, 2, 3, 4, 5 people have got our What Is This Question down pat. They answered it immediately. The question, in case you missed it, 38% of people say that they've done this nice thing for their neighbor without ever telling them. A few of the early guesses that we got, Janice and a few others say that it's shoveling their driveway before getting home from work. When I saw my neighbor with their snowblower dealing with my driveway, my heart grew 3 sizes. While it's a nice thing, it is not the answer to today's question. And in that same vein, we had Rox, Lloyd, and France all say that it's cutting the grass, which again, makes your heart grow. It's a very kind thing, but it is not the answer. So I'm going to give you a hint. 38% of people say that they've done this nice thing for a neighbor without ever telling them. This nice thing happens once a week. You think you got it? 472-2324. Call, text, whatever's easier for you as we enjoy Owen Riegling's Old Dirt Roads here on CFCH.

0: Good morning. That's Owen Riegling on 90.5 CFCH. My name is Drew. We're in the midst of our What Is This question of the day, and I've got someone on the phone. I think they might want to give a guess. So, Country FM, is it Drew? What's your name?
1: Brooke.
0: Hi, Brooke. What can I do for you today?
1: I think I have your answer for today's question.
0: All right, let me just say it one more time. 38% of people say that they've done this for their neighbor without ever telling them. What is this?
1: Taking out the garbage or recycling to the driveway.
0: You're so close. Flip it around.
1: Flip it around.
0: Yeah, they're not taking the garbage out. They're
1: taking it in.
0: Yeah, they're bringing the empty bins back for them.
1: I was not 100% sure I had that right.
0: Hey, you got it. You nailed it, though. You just needed a little redirection, but you had the idea. Have you ever done that for your neighbor?
1: I have not, but my neighbor has done it for me.
0: Oh, well, I think you got to pay it forward, Brooke.
1: I do. I think I do.
0: You have a wonderful day, Brooke.
1: You as well.
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0: I got a lot of messages from people saying that I've done this. My neighbor has done this. And you know what? It brings joy to my heart knowing that there are kind neighbors out there. It doesn't surprise me, but it brings me joy. We've got a mix of sun and cloud today with a small chance of showers. Going to be a high of 17. This evening, it's possible showers. Overnight, mix of clear and cloudy. Drops to a low of 6. And then we've got more sunshine coming on Thursday with a high of 13. Right now, it's 8:23, and it is 12 degrees.
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1: Good morning, I'm Richard Coffin. North Bay residents can expect their voter information letters to arrive soon. The city says the letters are in the mail. Once you get it, you're encouraged to keep it in a safe place, with officials saying it includes information needed to vote online, including a unique one-time use voting pin. Voting opens at 10 in the morning on October 15th and continues until 8 at night on October 26th. You can vote online using a computer, tablet, or smartphone and do not need to wait until Election Day to cast your ballot. If you need assistance or don't have a computer or internet, the city says computers and election staff will be available at City Hall in the lead up to October 26th, with a couple more locations on Election Day. Visit MyNorthBayNow.com for more information. Several issues were up for discussion as the Federation of Northern Ontario Municipalities recently held its final board meeting of the current municipal term. Those included safer highways, sustainable municipal funding, policing costs, access to health care, and the future of the forest sector. FNOM says highway safety remains a central issue, including advocating for 1117 twinning. Municipal financial pressures were another focus, including policing and fire service funding, infrastructure grants, and more. Officials also thanked outgoing board members Temiskaming Shores Deputy Mayor Danny Whalen and Sault Ste. Marie Councillor Sandra Hollingsworth, who are not seeking re-election. Outstanding alumni of both Canadore and Nipissing are being celebrated. Separate ceremonies were recently held by the college and university to honor graduates whose professional achievements, leadership, and contributions have made a lasting impact in their professions, communities, and chosen fields. Nine people were inducted into the Canadore Alumni Hall of Fame on the weekend, with Nipissing presenting five alumni with awards last Thursday. You can learn more about them at MyNorthBayNow.com. This is Fire Prevention Week, and city fire officials want you to take action to reduce risks with lithium-ion batteries, adding they've been linked to several fires across Ontario in recent years. Officials say increased fire risks are often associated with batteries that are not certified by Canadian agencies, are charged using incompatible chargers, are used in devices they weren't intended to, and more. Fire Chief Jason Whiteley says when used improperly or damaged, overcharged, or exposed to extreme temperatures, these batteries can overheat and catch fire or explode. He says the fires grow very quickly and can be a significant challenge for fire departments to extinguish. And Franco Cite's annual food drive in support of the West Nipissing Food Bank takes place today. Residents are encouraged to place non-perishable items in a bag or box in a visible area outside their door before 4 this afternoon, with volunteers then collecting the donations from 4 to 8. If your household is missed, donations can be brought to the school during school hours. Last week in North Bay, nearly 10,300 pounds of food and $450 were collected by West Ferris Secondary students. Over 100 people took part, with the donations delivered to the North Bay Food Bank.
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2: 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Pwasan Voodoos lost 4-1 to the Sioux Thunderbirds yesterday at the NOJHL Showcase in Sudbury. Voodoos play again this afternoon. It's going to be 1:40 against St. Andrews College. 1:40 in the afternoon. Toronto's Austin Matthews scored in overtime as the Maple Leafs came back from a 3-goal deficit. They defeated the Nashville Predators 5-4 last night. In other action, the Red Wings skated to a 5-3 win over the Senators, and the Hurricanes beat the Canadiens 6-4. And in Major League Baseball, playoff action, the San Diego Padres avoided elimination with a 4-3 victory over the Brewers. Meanwhile, LA Dodgers beat the Atlanta Braves 3-1 to take a 2-1 lead in their series.
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2: We have a mix of sun and cloud today. Small chance of showers as well. Going to be a high of 17. Tonight, possible showers in the evening, but it is clearing up overnight with a low of 6. And then there's more sun and cloud tomorrow with a high of 13. At 8:34, it is 12 degrees. And in case you missed it earlier, our answer to the what is this question of the day is 38% of people say that they've brought empty garbage bins back into their neighbor's home without telling them. And this was correctly guessed by many people. However, we got a message from Chelsea, who said that it was her 10-year-old daughter's guess. Her 10-year-old daughter got it right then and there. So, to Chelsea's daughter, congratulations. This song is for you. It's number one in Canada, Stella Lefty on CFCH.

0: My watch was charging. I had left my phone in the car, which meant I was completely lost. Stella Lefty on 90.5 CFCH. My name is Drew. It's 8:37. Have you noticed there aren't as many clocks as there used to be? The other day, I had to pick up a couple groceries, and I have one of those exercise watches, but when it's dead, it won't even tell you the time. So you left it at home to charge. And as you walk into the store, you realize that you left your phone in the car. So you look around for a clock. There isn't any, which makes sense. Everyone's got a phone now. Why would you have a clock on the wall? But after making this discovery, my wife and I have started playing a game. Anytime we go somewhere, whether it be a friend's house or a business, we look for a clock to see how many of them are still hanging on a wall. So I want to ask you, do you have a clock on your wall? Do you have a business with a clock on the wall? 472-2324. It's a rarity now. We actually went to a friend's place. The only way you could see the time was on their microwave or their coffee machine.
1: Taking a coffee break, relaxing on your back porch, or driving down the highway. Whenever you need a country break, we're here for you.
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0: Speaking of time, do you have that plastered on your wall? Dallas Smith here on CFCH. You're driving home with Drew. It is 8:46, and I know this because of the computer screen. We actually don't have a clock on the wall in this studio, and I've noticed more and more that places have gotten rid of the wall-hanging clocks. Like Jacqueline said it perfectly. She used to have one, but got rid of it. Quote, "The clocks on my stove and microwave are enough. We've got watches. We've got phones. At work, we've got one in every room as well." So, yeah, I understand. It's just, it's interesting to realize how the world is changing. We no longer need the clock on the wall. But I'd like to know how many places and businesses have one. 472-2324. Country FM, this is Drew. What's your name?
1: How you doing today, Drew?
0: Oh, Gary, I'm doing quite well. How about yourself?
1: Not bad at all. Yes, we do have clocks.
0: Oh, multiple?
1: Yes, the microwave and the stove and the radio clock. We got clocks.
0: Yeah, but specifically on the wall, do you have anything hanging on the wall?
1: Yes, before you leave the kitchen to go into the living room, one right there.
0: Oh, perfect. Okay, so it is a rarity, but there are people that still have them.
1: I guess.
0: That or you're just old-fashioned, Gary, one or the other.
1: I'm old.
0: Hey, I was saying it the nice way, but you went the other way. That's on you.
1: I don't mind being old. Not too many people get to this age.
0: That's a fair point. Very fair point.
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0: Caroline says that she works for YMCA childcare, and they do have a wall clock above the door in the kitchen. They also have it on the microwave and like the radio, which shout out, Caroline. Thanks so much for listening. So there are still some wall clocks. Maybe it's not as rare as I thought it to be. We have a mix of sun and cloud today with a small chance of showers. It's going to be a high of 17. It is a 60% chance of showers this evening, but it is clearing up overnight. Drops to a low of 6. Then tomorrow, get more sunshine with a high of 13. At 8:50, it is 12 degrees.
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1: Good morning, I'm Richard Coffin. Check your mailbox. The city says North Bay residents can expect their voter information letters to arrive soon. Once you get it, you're encouraged to keep it in a safe place, with officials saying it includes information needed to vote online, including a unique one-time use voting pin. Voting opens at 10 in the morning on October 15th and continues until 8 at night on October 26th. You can vote online using a computer, tablet, or smartphone and do not need to wait until Election Day to cast your ballot. If you need assistance or don't have a computer or internet, the city says computers and election staff will be available at City Hall in the lead-up to October 26th, with a couple more locations on Election Day. Visit MyNorthBayNow.com for more information. Several issues were up for discussion as the Federation of Northern Ontario Municipalities recently held its final board meeting of the current municipal term. Those included safer highways, sustainable municipal funding, policing costs, access to health care, and the future of the forest sector. FNOM says highway safety remains a central issue, including advocating for 1117 twinning. Municipal financial pressures were another focus, including policing and fire service funding, infrastructure grants, and more. Officials also thanked outgoing board members, Temiskaming Shores Deputy Mayor

0: Danny Whelan and Sault Ste. Marie Councillor Sandra Hollingsworth, who are not seeking re-election. Outstanding alumni of both Canadore and Nipissing are being celebrated. Separate ceremonies were recently held by the college and university to honor graduates whose professional achievements, leadership, and contributions have made a lasting impact in their professions, communities, and chosen fields. Nine people were inducted into the Canadore Alumni Hall of Fame on the weekend, with Nipissing presenting five alumni with awards last Thursday. You can learn more about them at MyNorthBayNow.com. This is Fire Prevention Week, and city fire officials want you to take action to reduce risks with lithium-ion batteries, adding they've been linked to several fires across Ontario in recent years. Officials say increased fire risks are often associated with batteries that are not certified by Canadian agencies, are charged using incompatible chargers, are used in devices they weren't intended to, and more. Fire Chief Jason Whiteley says when used improperly or damaged, overcharged, or exposed to extreme temperatures, these batteries can overheat and catch fire or explode. He says the fires grow very quickly and can be a significant challenge for fire departments to extinguish. And Franco Cite's annual food drive in support of the West Nipissing Food Bank takes place today. Residents are encouraged to place non-perishable items in a bag or box in a visible area outside their door before 4 this afternoon, with volunteers then collecting the donations from 4 to 8. If your household is missed, donations can be brought to the school during school hours. Last week in North Bay, nearly 10,300 pounds of food and $450 were collected by West Ferris Secondary students. Over 100 people took part, with the donations delivered to the North Bay Food Bank.
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2: 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The Nipissing Lakers women's hockey team will start their season on home ice tonight, playing Carleton, 6 p.m. This is at Bort Longyear Memorial Gardens. Powassan Voodoos lost 4-1 to the Sioux Thunderbirds yesterday at the NOJHL Showcase in Sudbury. They're going to be playing again this afternoon against St. Andrews College. Puck drop is 1:40. Toronto's Austin Matthews scored in overtime as the Maple Leafs came back from a 3-goal deficit to beat the Nashville Predators 5-4 last night. In other action, we saw Detroit skate to a 5-3 win over Ottawa, and Carolina beat Montreal 6-4. And in baseball playoffs, we saw the LA Dodgers beat the Atlanta Braves 3-1 to take a 2-1 lead in their series, and the San Diego Padres avoided elimination with a 4-3 win over the Milwaukee Brewers.
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2: The sun has started to come out today, at least here on Main Street. We have a high of 17 today, but we do have possible showers this evening, clearing up overnight, going to be a low of 6. Then there's plenty more sunshine tomorrow with a high of 13. 9:05. 12 degrees.
3: 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Happy Thanksgiving from Max Propane on Franklin. Gather, grill, and feast. They've got what you need.

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1: The best country songs come from real experiences. Back in 2013, Morgan Wallen was spending the summer splitting his time between playing baseball and working for a landscaping company. It was a rough time for the artist. He wasn't doing well at community college, and it only got worse when he hurt himself playing the sport that he loved. On top of all that, the woman he was seeing at the time decided to end it. It would only be a summer fling. Of course, things would bounce back for Morgan as he became one of the biggest names in country music, but let's go to 2020. Morgan is sitting with Shane McAnally and Josh Osborne writing songs for his upcoming album, Dangerous. Shane offered a title idea, and this title took Morgan back to the worst summer of his life. They based this song off of that summer, and it created one of the most personal songs in his discography. Today's chapter in the Book of Country Music is Morgan Wallen's Seven Summers.

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9: Sun and cloud today, 40% chance of showers for the afternoon, going to be a high of 17, turns to a 60% chance this evening. However, it is clearing up overnight, drops to a low of 6. And tomorrow we're back to sun and cloud, the high of 13. 922, 12 degrees.
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0: clocks might just be more of a necessity than I believe them to be. That was Jelly Roll's Hands Up on 90.5 CFCH. My name is Drew, and I discovered recently that less and less businesses have a clock on the wall. How many clocks are actually in our community? And a lot of people say that they have them in case of an emergency. Sandy sent us a message saying that she lives in Redbridge, and their power goes out so often that they need to have a battery clock on the walls. Quote, "It's very annoying when it flashes the wrong time. My wife doesn't care what time is on the coffee machine, and every time she unplugs it, I'm always changing it to the right time." I get it, Sandy. I get it. And on the business side of things, Donna told us that the No Frills on Lakeshore has a big wall clock. I'll have to visit them, see it for myself. I'm curious now. Michelle, Melanie, and a bunch of other people say that they do have clocks hanging on the wall, so maybe I'm just visiting the wrong places.
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0: Little Bit of Romance from Lainey Wilson, featuring John Mayer. That's Phone, Keys, Wallet on 90.5 CFCH. And if you want a little bit more romance in your life, love to share with you a story. So Ashley sent a guess for our What Is This question this morning, in case you missed it. 38% of people say they've done this for a neighbor without telling them. I'll give you a second, because 38% of people say they've brought their garbage bins in for a neighbor without telling them. So Ashley got it right and followed it up with a story. I started dating my neighbor after he told me that for 2 years he'd been secretly bringing my garbage cans in for me. It's not the only reason, but it was a cute reason to start seeing him. Incredible. Incredible. She found one of the good ones in the trash, technically.
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7: Mix of sun and cloud with a small chance of rain today. Going to be a high of 17. Possible showers tonight. Clearing up overnight. Going to be a low of 6. And then we have another mix of sun and cloud tomorrow with a high of 13.
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0: 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Happy Thanksgiving from Max Propane on Franklin. 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
9: Mix of sun and cloud with a small chance of rain today. Going to be a high of 17. Possible showers tonight, clearing up overnight. Going to be a low of 6. And then we have another mix of sun and cloud tomorrow with a high of 13.
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5: Mix of sun and cloud with a small chance of rain today. Going to be a high of 17. Possible showers tonight. Clearing up overnight. Going to be a low of 6. And then we have another mix of sun and cloud tomorrow with a high of 13.
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6: Mix of sun and cloud with a small chance of rain today. Going to be a high of 17. Possible showers tonight, clearing up overnight. Going to be a low of 6. And then we have another mix of sun and cloud tomorrow with a high of 13.
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8: Mix of sun and cloud with a small chance of rain today. Going to be a high of 17. Possible showers tonight. Clearing up overnight. Going to be a low of 6. And then we have another mix of sun and cloud tomorrow with a high of 13.
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1: Hello and good afternoon. I'm Brad Obey. Three people are facing charges after a robbery investigation late last month. The North Bay Police Service says officers were dispatched around 1 in the morning last Sunday to reports a person was assaulted on the 200 block of Memorial Drive and had their belongings taken. Three people fled the area, with police saying they were identified through the course of the investigation. A 25-year-old man and a 20-year-old woman have been arrested and released with future court appearances, while an arrest warrant has been issued for a 19-year-old woman. All three are charged with robbery with violence and mischief under $5,000, with the 20-year-old also charged with possession of property obtained by crime under $5,000. Another election debate has been scheduled involving those running for councillor seats. It takes place from 7 to 9 tomorrow night at Chadfly House on Main Street East, with officials saying 21 out of the 25 candidates are taking part. They're being divided into small groups of 4 or 5. The event is free, but donations for the gathering place are also being collected at the door. The New North District School Board says its elementary students saw significant gains in every EQAO assessment area this year. Of note, they say the number of grade 3 students meeting the provincial standard in reading was up 12% and 16% in writing. Grade 6 math results increased by 11%. The board says all of the results in both grades were higher than they were 3 years ago, showing sustained improvement over time. At the secondary level, officials say grade 9 math remains an area of concern, with 35% of students meeting the provincial standard. Another area of focus is grade 10 literacy. This after a nearly 4% drop in the number of students who rolled the Ontario Secondary School literacy test for the first time, meeting the provincial standard. The season is winding down for the Heritage Railway and Carousel Company. This will be their final weekend of operations until the spring. Officials say they'll be open on Saturday from 10 to about quarter after 6, 1 to 5 on Sunday afternoon, and 10 to 4 on Thanksgiving Monday. They're thanking everyone who came out this season, adding they've had visitors from 40 countries, 8 provinces, and 17 American states. The 2027 season is expected to start Victoria Day weekend. And the newly renovated WKP Kennedy Gallery is holding a grand reopening tomorrow. A ribbon cutting takes place in the morning with a public celebration event in the evening from 6 to 9, along with an exhibit showcasing works from the Capital Center's permanent collection. An artist will also be doing a live painting. There's complimentary hors d'oeuvres and more.
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1: In sports, two Canadian teams are in action on a 3-game night in the NHL. Winnipeg plays host to Colorado, while Edmonton travels to Anaheim.
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2: Mix of sun and cloud with a small chance of rain today. Going to be a high of 17. Possible showers tonight, clearing up overnight. Going to be a low of 6. And then we have another mix of sun and cloud tomorrow with a high of 13.
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14: Mix of sun and cloud with a small chance of rain today. Going to be a high of 17. Possible showers tonight, clearing up overnight. Going to be a low of 6. And then we have another mix of sun and cloud tomorrow with a high of 13.
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1: We say a pair of glasses. We only have it. 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
1: 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Don't say a pair of bras.
2: And we put a pair of something. 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
1: Gonna cut that one out, aren't you?
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8: Mix of sun and cloud with a small chance of rain today. Going to be a high of 17. Possible showers tonight. Clearing up overnight. Going to be a low of 6. And then we have another mix of sun and cloud tomorrow with a high of 13.
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11: Mix of sun and cloud with a small chance of rain today. Going to be a high of 17. Possible showers tonight, clearing up overnight. Going to be a low of 6. And then we have another mix of sun and cloud tomorrow with a high of 13.
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4: Mix of sun and cloud with a small chance of rain today. Going to be a high of 17. Possible showers tonight. Clearing up overnight. Going to be a low of 6. And then we have another mix of sun and cloud tomorrow with a high of 13.
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Country 90.5 CFCH. That is Haley Benedict and Wanted You To. Well, good afternoon. This is Kate. Coffee with Kate, and I'm filling in for Drew on your drive home today. We've done that announcer roulette. Nice to have you with us. Another long weekend is only a few days away. Are you counting those days? Oh my goodness, Thanksgiving. I gotta say, next to Christmas, Thanksgiving's probably my favorite celebration. I like it because it's simply just a time for family. There's no gifts, just good times, good food, some great memories. So how about we have a good time for the rest of the afternoon, make a few memories, and let's get this afternoon version of Coffee with Kate started here. This is Old Dominion, making good time on Country 90.5 CFCH.

Country 90.5. And that is Zach McPhee and The Way I Know You Now. Man, it has seemed like forever since our battalion has been on home ice. But guess what? They're back in action tomorrow night when they host the Sudbury Wolves. Game time is 7 p.m. And then there's also a Thanksgiving Monday game. Great way to get out the family, especially work off some of that turkey walking up the stairs there. That game is at 2 p.m. and they will play Peterborough then. And it's all at the Bort Longyear Memorial Gardens. Do be listening to Country 90.5 CFCH all through the battalion season, because we will be giving away tickets to all home games this year. This is Lady A, Bartender, on Country 90.5 CFCH.

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15: I'm looking at a huge cloud over Lake Nipissing there, but lots of blue sky around it. So mostly sun at the moment. We were to see a high of 17, but guess what? We have surpassed that. Now, we might see a little bit of rain in the early evening, and then it will clear later on. A low overnight of 6 for Thursday. Tomorrow, sun and cloud. But I'm looking ahead to the weekend just so you can plan, okay? It's looking pretty good. Currently, though, at 220 outside our studios on Main, it's 20 degrees.
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100 kilometers of trails, two massive lakes, more green space than cities twice our size. We didn't get lucky. 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

And that is Jake Owen with Best Thing Since Backroads. Good afternoon. This is Coffee with Kate on Country 90.5 CFCH. How are you doing today? It has actually turned into a pretty nice day out there. A little breezy, loving the sunshine, but the temperature's good, right? We're at 20 degrees. So I got to share something with you. Yesterday, when I was leaving work, I was walking down McIntyre Street to go to my car, and I was on the sidewalk, and I stepped aside to let a gentleman and his four-legged friend walk past me, and I did so, and then all of a sudden, there was an e-scooter, and had I stepped over another 10 inches or so, that thing, I would have been run over. I would have had tread marks probably up my back, and it scared me. And those things go so fast. And this person had their hood up over their head, no helmet on. And I know they've just got laws that those things are not allowed on public places. And I get why. They go so fast. And had I been an older person, unsteady on my feet, well, okay, I'm an older person. Had I been older and maybe a little bit more unsteady on my feet, that could have ended not the greatest, or had I been over a few more inches, definitely I would have been down for the count. Anyway, I understand why those things are dangerous. So yeah, I don't like that idea. And then this morning, so I was leaving and I went out the back of the apartment and the garbage truck was there. And I was walking past the garbage truck and I did not know he was dumping the blue bin. Well, I almost got clocked on the top of the head with a blue bin. I am thinking that I actually should have bubble wrap around me today, perhaps. Sunshine is free. Thank goodness. 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

am still a kid. That is John Morgan, kid myself, on Country 90.5 CFCH. So Rick sent me a picture from out in Bonfield about 15 minutes ago. There was hail out there. Holy beans. And there he had a measuring tape up to it. And it's a fair-sized little chunk of hail. He says it stopped now. Skies are clearing. But that is wild. I think the weather is going to be wild this fall and winter. And then Carol messaged me and she said, as the result of my almost getting mowed down by an e-scooter and then a blue garbage bin, she said, I should go buy a lottery ticket. It's good luck. I know birds pooping on your good luck. I didn't know almost getting smoked by a bin and a scooter is good luck. She said it's $80 million, so I may have to go buy a ticket. Guess what? If I win, I'm buying all the scooters. Nobody's going to have any more fun at my expense anymore. Here's Tim and the Glory Boys, Without a Prayer.

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6: Okay, before I get to weather, Barb sent me in a picture from Bonfield, and it is the blackest, meanest looking cloud. She took the picture about 20 minutes ago. Said the hail actually missed her place. Good thing. But man, it's a nasty looking cloud. I love that light show this morning on my way to work, though. Sunshine out there. Lots of clouds floating around the area, though. We've surpassed the high of 17 that they have predicted for today. Rain in the early evening tonight. Then it's going to clear with a low of 6 overnight. Tomorrow, we should see some sun and cloud, a high of 13. And looking ahead to the weekend, because we're all concerned about that, it is looking pretty good. At 253, downtown on Main, it's 20 degrees.
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1: 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That is Sasha with Hey Mom, I Made It. Good afternoon. This is Kate filling in for Drew on probably a crazy drive home, depending on weather that's around us all afternoon today. Really dark clouds out in Bonfield. Normally, I do, obviously, the morning, so it's Coffee with Kate in the morning, but I'm filling in for Drew in the afternoon, but I think we'll just do a little bit of Coffee with Kate stuff right now in my hot little hands, because Coffee with Kate is sponsored by McDonald's in North Bay and in Sturgeon Falls. And Shiv, the wonderful owner of these stores, has given us some coupons to give away. So if you're looking for like a lunch or supper coupons, and I've got some coffee coupons, I would love to give some of those away. So I've got a little package here for somebody. I would love to take caller number 4 at 472-2324 if you would like dinner at McDonald's tonight. That's 472-2324.
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don't know, if you give her too much Johnny Walker, she's not walking back to you. She's going to be crawling. That is Josh Stumpf on Country 90.5 CFCH. Good afternoon. This is Kate filling in for Drew. Man, the clouds are getting dark over the lake there, and there's lots of them. So I don't know what's going to happen here. It's going to be a spin of the dice, I'm sure. True North Chevrolet Cadillac is featuring Drive for a Cause, and this is in support of Chat for Chad. Their goal is 100 test drives. And when you go take a test drive, you are not obligated at all to buy the vehicle. It's a great chance to test out a vehicle, though, if you're looking for one. But what you will do, though, when you take that test drive is you will help with the donation of what they're looking for is $5,000 to donate to Chat for Chad. And every test drive gets us one step closer to the goal in supporting mental health initiatives right here in our community. So let's give hope where hope is needed most. Go and take a test drive and then help Chat for Chad today with the help of True North Chevrolet Cadillac. This is Sugarland. Settle in. Never settle. Go all out for everything. 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
7: So it's sunny out there, but we do have a lot of big clouds that are floating over Lake Nipissing. We have surpassed the high of 17 that they were calling for. Rain early evening, supposedly, but then it's going to clear and we're going to see a low overnight of 6. Now for Thursday, sun and cloud and a high of 13 tomorrow, and the weekend's looking dynamite. At 321 downtown on Main, it is 20 degrees.
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and that is Dean Brody and Death of Me on Country 90.5 CFCH. Man, it's like somebody shut out the lights here. There's a huge cloud, and all of a sudden, the sun kind of just disappeared. I was home last night, and I was scrolling. I came across this verse, and it really resonated with me. And I thought, Kate, you need to share this. And I don't know the source. I don't know who wrote it or where it came from, but I loved this phrase, okay? The amount of beautiful things in your life depends on your ability to notice them. You know, sometimes the smallest things are the most beautiful, yet we overlook them. We're always looking for the bigger moments, right? But I've actually learned, hanging around with my granddaughters, and a friend and I were talking about this the other day, because she has granddaughters too, and how when you're with them, you're kind of in the moment, you see things through kids' eyes. They're so innocent, and they're honest. Kids are blatantly honest. They will tell it like it is. But it's the little things that really make them smile. And I think as adults, we got to kind of pull out our inner child every so often. Instead of looking always for the bigger moments, hug the smaller ones, right? Because when you look back, really, that is what matters the most. This is Easton Corbin, and I can't love you back. Ah, sure I can. This is Country 90.5 CFCH.

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And that is Corey Marks. And speaking of which, Corey is coming to town, and he's going to take the Capitol Center stage Saturday, November 21st. 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So just visit capitalcenter.org. 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
8: There are some crazy-looking clouds out over the lake right now, and things are getting pretty dark out there. We have surpassed the high, like I said, that they were asking for today, so I'm thinking maybe there will be that rain. Chances are later on in the evening, but it's going to clear, a low overnight of 6. And then for Thursday, we're looking at some sun and cloud tomorrow, and then a high of 13, so pretty seasonal, I guess. At 3:49, getting closer to news time. Downtown, it's 20 degrees.
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0: All three are charged with robbery with violence and mischief under $5,000, with the 20-year-old also charged with possession of property obtained by crime under $5,000. Another election debate has been scheduled involving those running for councillor seats. It takes place from 7 to 9 tomorrow night at Chadfly House on Main Street East, with officials saying 21 out of the 25 candidates are taking part. They're being divided into small groups of 4 or 5. The event is free, but donations for the gathering place are also being collected at the door. The New North District School Board says its elementary students saw significant gains in every EQAO assessment area this year. Of note, they say the number of grade 3 students meeting the provincial standard in reading was up 12% and 16% in writing. Grade 6 math results increased by 11%. The board says all of the results in both grades were higher than they were 3 years ago, showing sustained improvement over time. At the secondary level, officials say grade 9 math remains an area of concern, with 35% of students meeting the provincial standard. Another area of focus is grade 10 literacy. This after a nearly 4% drop in the number of students who wrote the Ontario Secondary School literacy test for the first time, meeting the provincial standard. The season is winding down for the Heritage Railway and Carousel Company. This will be their final weekend of operations until the spring. Officials say they'll be open on Saturday from 10 to about quarter after 6, 1 to 5 on Sunday afternoon, and 10 to 4 on Thanksgiving Monday. They're thanking everyone who came out this season, adding they've had visitors from 40 countries, 8 provinces, and 17 American states. The 2027 season is expected to start Victoria Day weekend. And the newly renovated WKP Kennedy Gallery is holding a grand reopening tomorrow. A ribbon cutting takes place in the morning with a public celebration event in the evening from 6 to 9, along with an exhibit showcasing works from the Capital Center's permanent collection. An artist will also be doing a live painting. There's complimentary hors d'oeuvres and more.
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0: In sports, two Canadian teams are in action on a three-game night in the NHL. Winnipeg plays host to Colorado while Edmonton travels to Anaheim.
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2: We can expect rain early this evening, then it will clear. A low overnight of 6. For tomorrow, sun and cloud and a high of 13. At 4:04, it's 20 degrees.
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0: Everybody Knows Everybody. That is Tennille Arts on Country 90.5 CFCH. Good afternoon. This is Kate filling in for Drew on your drive home. So discover everything that's fall at the North Bay Farmers Market. Now, today was the last Wednesday that the farmers market will be held outdoors. And this Saturday will be the final outdoor market downtown, because as of next weekend, October 17th, they're going to move it all indoors because the weather's starting to get a little cooler and unpredictable. So they will be back inside the Kennedy Building on McIntyre. And I believe the hours are 9 a.m. to 1:30. So enjoy the farmers market one more time. If you've got guests coming for the Thanksgiving holiday weekend, hey, perfect opportunity to take them down and enjoy this Thanksgiving weekend. Coming up this hour, I'm going to have the kindness quote, which is brought to you by Mick Cafe from McDonald's here on Country 90.5 CFCH.
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Inevitably, we always end up losing one or the other, right? Lady Wilson with John Mayer, phone, keys, and wallet. Good afternoon, this is Kate, filling in for Drew on your drive home today. Now, do you gravitate towards seeds and or nuts for snacking? 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Well, it kind of all depends on what you're looking for. 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Now, almonds are great fiber, but they're also a good milk alternative. 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And if you want extra protein, magnesium, and zinc, then maybe pumpkin seeds should be your choice. However, if you just want to cover all your bases, just mix them all up. You know, just a wider range of nutrients for everything. Off our Made and Played collection, this is Shawnee Kish. 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
8: Well, a little bit of sun out there, but there are tons of clouds over Lake Nipissing. We're going to have some maybe rain early on in the evening, then it will clear and a low of 6 overnight. For Thursday, sun and cloud and a high of 13. And so far, the weekend's looking pretty good with some nice weather ahead. At 421, it's 20 degrees.
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1: There's a park I go to called Bear Oaks where it's not clothing optional. 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You know, people think it's not okay. Therefore, you know, they react that way. 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

Jason Aldean and She's Country on North Bay's Best Country, 90.5 CSCH. I had a little bit of a stutter there. Good afternoon. This is Kate filling in for Drew on your drive home on this Wednesday. Gosh, midweek already, right? Two more days, then it's the weekend. It is time now for the kindness quote of the day, brought to you by McCafe from McDonald's in Sturgeon Falls in North Bay. Don't forget, Monopoly's underway right now, so go and test your luck and get some good eats there, too. So today our quote is from Buddha. If your compassion does not include yourself, it is incomplete. And I've always said, in order to be the best version for other people, you need to be the best to you, right? So always be kind. And always remember to start with yourself first. This is Dallas Smith. Good Time Goes on North Bay's Best Country, 90.5 CFCH.

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That is Jess Moskaluk on North Bay's Best Country, 90.5 CFCH. Kate hanging out with you here, filling in for Drew for your drive home. So every weekend, we present the Cross Canada Country Countdown. That's where we highlight the top 30 country songs that are charting all across Canada. And we air it Saturdays from 9 until noon. And then if you miss it, don't worry, we got you covered, because we air it again on Sundays from noon until 3. So you get concert information. 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And hey, the sun's out. 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
4: Well, the sunshine is out again, which is nice to see. Lots of clouds over the lake still. Rain possibly early this evening. Then it will clear with a low overnight of 6. And then for tomorrow, I was going to say Tuesday. Oh, no. For Thursday, tomorrow, sun and cloud, a high of 13. Currently at 4:54, heading up to news time, it is 20 degrees.
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1: Hello and good afternoon. I'm Brad Obey. Three people are facing charges after a robbery investigation late last month. The North Bay Police Service says officers were dispatched around 1 in the morning last Sunday to reports a person was assaulted on the 200 block of Memorial Drive and had their belongings taken. Three people fled the area, with police saying they were identified through the course of the investigation. A 25-year-old man and a 20-year-old woman have been arrested and released with future court appearances, while an arrest warrant has been issued for a 19-year-old woman. All three are charged with robbery with violence and mischief under $5,000, with the 20

0: note, they say the number of grade 3 students meeting the provincial standard in reading was up 12% and 16% in writing. Grade 6 math results increased by 11%. The board says all of the results in both grades were higher than they were 3 years ago, showing sustained improvement over time. At the secondary level, officials say grade 9 math remains an area of concern, with 35% of students meeting the provincial standard. Another area of focus is grade 10 literacy. This after a nearly 4% drop in the number of students who wrote the Ontario Secondary School Literacy Test for the first time, meeting the provincial standard. The season is winding down for the Heritage Railway and Carousel Company. This will be their final weekend of operations until the spring. Officials say they'll be open on Saturday from 10 to about quarter after 6, 1 to 5 on Sunday afternoon, and 10 to 4 on Thanksgiving Monday. They're thanking everyone who came out this season, adding they've had visitors from 40 countries, 8 provinces, and 17 American states. The 2027 season is expected to start Victoria Day weekend. And the newly renovated WKP Kennedy Gallery is holding a grand reopening tomorrow. A ribbon cutting takes place in the morning with a public celebration event in the evening from 6 to 9, along with an exhibit showcasing works from the Capital Center's permanent collection. An artist will also be doing a live painting. There's complimentary hors d'oeuvres and more.
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0: In sports, two Canadian teams are in action on a 3-game night in the NHL. Winnipeg plays host to Colorado while Edmonton travels to Anaheim.
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2: Rain in the early evening, and then it will clear with a low overnight of 6. And for Thursday, sun and cloud and a high of 13.
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0: Country 90.5 CFCH, Brock Phillips and something else. Good afternoon. This is Kate as I fill in for Drew. And if your day is done, I suggest you move quickly right now so the boss doesn't have time to ask you to do one more thing. Hurry, hurry. I will be the distraction that you need. Coming up this hour, we've got Martina McBride. I've got Cameron Whitcomb. And also, some fun things people might be celebrating today, right here on Country 90.5 CFCH.
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Well, Comic-Con is coming back to North Bay, and it is Saturday, October 17th, so next weekend, and it will take place at the Best Western on Lakeshore Drive. 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It's cheap. It's $5, and children 12 and under are free. 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
12: Rain in the early evening, and then it will clear with a low overnight of 6. And for Thursday, sun and cloud and a high of 13.
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Owen Riegling on Country 90.5 CFCH, me without my hometown. Okay, so today is Wednesday, October 7th. I mean, we've obviously established that, but today is National Chocolate-Covered Pretzel Day. It's also National Pumpkin Seed Day. I haven't made those in a very long time. It's been years, actually. So I'm thinking that might be on the agenda this fall to do with my two granddaughters. And I will definitely let them get their hands squishy inside that gourd of pumpkin. Grandma doesn't like to get her hands all messy like that. And then I'll roast the seeds. So that sounds like a plan to do with them. It is also, though, National Coffee with a Cop Day. So I just want to give a shout out to our finest here in the city, our officers. And if you're having coffee with one of our city's finest on the police force, I hope it isn't because you've been naughty. I hope it's strictly voluntary. Keith Urban, Days Go By on Country 90.5 CFCH.

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have been listening to the afternoon version of Coffee with Kate on Country 90.5 CFCH. As I filled in for Drew, I want to thank you so much for spending this time with me today. I will be back once again tomorrow afternoon, yet again, to fill in for Drew as we do that little announcer shuffle thing. Anyway, thanks once again. As I said, please enjoy the rest of your evening. Take care of yourself and remember to always be kind.

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7: Rain in the early evening, and then it will clear with a low overnight of 6. And for Thursday, sun and cloud and a high of 13.
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6: Rain in the early evening, and then it will clear with a low overnight of 6. And for Thursday, sun and cloud, and a high of 13.
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9: Rain in the early evening, and then it will clear with a low overnight of 6. And for Thursday, sun and cloud and a high of 13.
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3: 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At Max Propane, we're thankful for you, our amazing customers. 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
6: Rain in the early evening, and then it will clear with a low overnight of 6. And for Thursday, sun and cloud and a high of 13.
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1: My child accidentally ruined my job with one sentence. My name is Drew, and were you at Meet a Machine? Even though I was technically at work, I was still able to be with the kids. Had this guy come up to me and say that they listen to the station all the way home from work, and they even have the radio going in the bathroom when they have their after-work shower. Well, thank you so much for listening. As you're going to look at the fire truck with your kid, child looks up and says, Dad, how many people are naked when they listen to you? Okay, first of all, why does your mind go there? Second of all, that's all I'm going to be thinking about. So I hope this doesn't make things awkward between us, but it's gotten to the point where I assume you're naked until proven clothed.
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9: 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Weather.
10: Rain in the early evening, and then it will clear with a low overnight of 6. And for Thursday, sun and cloud and a high of 13.
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